Here's Greater Napanee's three-day forecast from the MyFM Weather Center. Sun and cloud with a chance of afternoon showers and a thunderstorm with a high 27 with humidity. It'll feel like 34. Cloudy tonight with a chance of showers and a thunderstorm with a low of 18. Tuesday, cloudy with a chance of showers and a thunderstorm, and it will be windy with a high 24 with humidity. It'll feel like 31. Wednesday, cloudy with a chance of showers and a high of 23 degrees. 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

0: What was the first summer concert you ever went to? It's Laura sitting in for Adam Weeks today. I had the chance to see the Black Crowes last week, and I am very happy to report that Chris Robinson's voice is still in great shape, unlike mine. But I had a full-on nostalgic moment because there was a father and son sitting beside us, and the son was, let's say, 11, 12 years old, and this was his first concert. And I remember my dad taking me to see one of his favorite bands, the Beach Boys, my first concert at Molson Park in Barrie. Beautiful summer night. Is it a rite of passage, taking your kids to see one of your favorite bands, introducing them to live music, and the cherry on the cake being a summer outdoor concert? Let me know what your favorite outdoor concert has been. Coming up next, let's talk Summer Is For Radio.
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0: 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We're talking our MyFM Summer Is For Radio contest. 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

0: What better way to start your week than learning about our MyFM Summer is for Radio contest? I'm Laura Earle, sitting in for Adam Weeks this morning. Whether you are at work or on vacation, you have got us with you, because nothing beats your favorite song coming on the radio in the summertime. So you can understand here at MyFM why we are big believers in Summer is for Radio and big believers in Summer is for Winning. 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
1: Here's Greater Napanee's three-day forecast from the MyFM Weather Center. Sun and cloud with a chance of afternoon showers and a thunderstorm with a high 27 with humidity. It'll feel like 34. Cloudy tonight with a chance of showers and a thunderstorm with a low of 18. Tuesday, cloudy with a chance of showers and a thunderstorm, and it will be windy with a high 24 with humidity. It'll feel like 31. Wednesday, cloudy with a chance of showers and a high of 23 degrees. 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
1: 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It's Laura sitting in for Adam this morning, taking a look at the community events calendar coming up Saturday, August 1st. A great evening of live music at the Pavilion on Amherst Island. 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
3: Hey, it's Laura sitting in for Adam today. Coming up next, when was the last time you were at a surprise party? And later in the show, a Canadian music power couple are doubling down on sharing their story.

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1: A mix of sun and clouds this afternoon with a 40% chance of showers and risk of a thunderstorm, up to a high of 27, humidex near 34. Good afternoon, I'm Emily Chatwood. The Lennox-Nangton OPP is investigating

0: A fatal collision in Kalidar that claimed the life of a 64-year-old Ottawa resident. The single-vehicle collision happened Friday afternoon near Highway 41 and Highway 7. Highway 41 was closed for about 4 hours during the investigation before reopening. Police are seeking any information from witnesses or drivers with dashcam video. 7 years after Jonathan Fowler's disappearance, the OPP is asking the public for information that could help solve the case. Fowler was last seen in Picton as described as 6'2" tall, with brown hair, hazel eyes, and multiple tattoos. Police continue to investigate and are offering a $50,000 reward for any information leading to a conviction. As wildfires continue across northern Ontario, the Ontario SPCA is expanding support for evacuated families and their pets. Services include emergency boarding, pet supplies, temporary housing assistance, and veterinary care. The organization is working with partners to help keep people and animals together during the crisis and provide resources to those in need. As heard on MyFM in the morning with Jamie and Lorena, the United Way KFLNA is collecting donations for its annual backpack program to help local students start the school year off with the supplies they need. MyFM spoke with David Patterson, who says the program supports children from junior kindergarten to grade 12 across Kingston, Frontenac, Lennox, and Addington.
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0: Greater Napanee's 3-day forecast from the MyFM Weather Center. A mix of sun and clouds with a 40% chance of showers this afternoon and risk of a thunderstorm, up to a high of 27, humidex near 34. Partly cloudy with a 70% chance of showers and risk of a thunderstorm tonight, down to a low of 18. Tomorrow, chance of showers, risk of a thunderstorm, a high of 24. Then a chance of showers on Wednesday and a high of 23.

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0: When was the last time you pulled off a surprise party? It's Laura. This is MyFM at Work. My father-in-law turned 80 recently, and on Saturday, we threw a surprise open house type party for him. And I have to say, in this day and age, I am amazed he didn't find out. I was convinced somebody was going to spill the beans, but apparently we kept it a secret so well that he didn't believe us, even when he walked into the house and saw all kinds of decorations set up. We had to tell him that, yes, any minute now, 60 people were about to descend in his backyard. Have you pulled off a successful surprise party lately? Coming up, are we over the age of influencers?
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0: No shoes, no shirts, no influencers. It's Laura. This is MyFM at Work. Are we done with the age of the influencer? One store in Nantucket is. A socialite influencer apparently took umbrage with the historic shop in the town she was visiting because their store proudly displayed a sign that read, "No influencers." After the woman left a rather passionate comment on the company's Instagram post about the offensive signage, the company doubled down and posted the image again. Have you had to wait to take a photo at a popular spot because an influencer was taking up all the space getting their perfect image to post? Or maybe you tried to avoid being in the background of someone's travel reel? What do you think? Is it time to say no thanks to influencer culture? Coming up next, a Canadian music power couple is letting us take a peek inside their story.
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5: Greater Napanee's three-day forecast from the MyFM Weather Center. A mix of sun and clouds with a 40% chance of showers this afternoon and risk of a thunderstorm, up to a high of 27, humidex near 34. Partly cloudy with a 70% chance of showers and risk of a thunderstorm tonight, down to a low of 18. Tomorrow, chance of showers, risk of a thunderstorm, a high of 24. Then a chance of showers on Wednesday and a high of 23.

Canadian music power couple is pulling back the curtain on their love story. It's Laura. This is MyFM at Work. Singer, songwriter, producer Chantal Kreviazuk and her husband, Our Lady Peace frontman Rain Maida, have put pen to paper for a double memoir about their 25 years plus marriage. The book shares the same title as their 2019 Canadian Screen Award nominated documentary, I'm Going to Break Your Heart, A Rock and Roll Love Story. After the doc, the couple says that they started couples therapy to work through a breaking point in their marriage. They're going to start a 23-stop Break Your Heart tour in the fall, and their book is going to hit shelves on August 4th. Up next, a beloved Canadian actor got a standing O this weekend.

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3: 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I've got details.

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0: It was a standing ovation in Hall H for a beloved Canadian actor on Friday. It's Laura. This is My FM at Work. It is Rick Moranis's first major movie role in nearly three decades, and fans wanted to show him the love at San Diego Comic-Con. Moranis was treated to a standing ovation at Friday's panel for the hotly anticipated Spaceballs, the next one, a sequel to the 1987 Star Wars spoof. 100-year-old Mel Brooks, who directed and starred in the original, appeared in a video saying that, quote, "Everyone in this audience has kept Spaceballs alive for all these years, so from the bottom of my heart, I want to thank you nerds." Moranis, who is reprising his role as Dark Helmet, joked that he and Mel actually started talking about a sequel in 1989, and he wasn't retired from acting, he was just negotiating a deal. Spaceballs, the next one, is going to hit theaters next year. Coming up next, we've heard of looks maxing. How about Nona maxing?
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1: Greater Napanee's 3-day forecast from the MyFM Weather Center. A mix of sun and clouds with a 40% chance of showers this afternoon and risk of a thunderstorm up to a high of 27, humidex near 34. Partly cloudy with a 70% chance of showers and risk of a thunderstorm tonight down to a low of 18. Tomorrow, chance of showers, risk of a thunderstorm, a high of 24. Then a chance of showers on Wednesday and a high of 23. I'm Mel.

0: You've likely heard of looks maxing, but have you heard of Nona maxing? It's Laura. 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Gen Zers and millennials are feeling the stress, and to combat that, they are turning to senior citizens themed travel. More than 75% of Gen Z travelers said in a recent survey that they would book a quote grandma inspired vacation activity, like hiring Japanese grannies as their tour guides or learning how to make pasta with an Italian Nona. Many of them are keen to try the Japanese rent-a-granny service, which offers tourists options ranging from cooking classes to rent a friend to show you the sights. What do you think? Is that the next wave in travel? And more importantly, do you get little tiny butterscotch candies with it? Coming up next, summer is for radio.
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0: 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We're going to talk about why summer is for radio and summer is for winning here at MyFM. I've got details.

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0: better way to start your week than with our Summers for Radio contest? It's Laura. 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
1: A 64-year-old Ottawa resident has died following a single-vehicle collision in Caledar on Friday. The OPP is renewing its search for Jonathan Fowler, who has been missing from Picton since July 2019. 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
1: Greater Napanee's three-day forecast from the MyFM Weather Center. A mix of sun and clouds with a 40% chance of showers this afternoon and risk of a thunderstorm, up to a high of 27, humidex near 34. Partly cloudy with a 70% chance of showers and risk of a thunderstorm tonight, down to a low of 18. Tomorrow, chance of showers, risk of a thunderstorm, a high of 24. Then a chance of showers on Wednesday and a high of 23. I'm Ellen.

0: Greater Napanee's 88.7 MyFM. 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I want to remind you, coming up on August 20th, it is the MyFM 2026 All Hands on Deck Food Drive. 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
0: Thanks so much for listening, everyone. I'm Laura Earle signing off on this Monday afternoon. Have a fantastic day and make sure you stay with us. 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

0: 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It's Wendy and Keith, and it's time for What in the Word?
1: Word, word, word, word, word, word, word, word.
2: What in the Word is where Wendy gives me a word, I try and figure out what it means. You can play along too. Maybe you're smarter than I am. We're going to find out. So Wendy, go ahead and give me today's word.
0: Parochial.
2: Parochial?
0: Parochial.
2: Parochial? Is there a Q in there? P-E-R?
0: No.
2: No?
0: No, I said it right. Don't have me doubt myself. Would you like the robot to even tell you? Because robots rule the world and they know everything properly.
3: Parochial.
2: Parochial.
0: Yeah, parochial.
2: Is that when you have like a big stack of pierogies and then you go
0: you
2: in on them?
0: Shove them in your mouth, yeah.
2: I'm going to assume no. Let's say parochial. Is that like something formal?
0: Yeah.
2: Oh, look at me. Maybe I didn't know all along. But yeah, parochial, yeah, I think it's like formal or like fancy, you know, something like that.
0: Oh, I was just saying that it's a formal word.
2: Oh.
0: Yeah, sorry.
2: No.
0: That was misleading.
2: All right, well, go ahead then.
0: Do you want a sentence?
2: Sure.
0: For some, college can be an expansive experience that lifts them out of a parochial mindset.
2: I don't know. Parochial mindset? Like, what does that even mean? Nobody uses that word.
0: So it's a formal word, you're formal there, that is usually used in a disapproving way to describe something that is limited in range or scope as to narrow region or area.
2: What the heck does that even mean? Call it. This is a mulligan. We're not accounting this one. Scratch it from the record books, please.
4: In the car.
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A high of 27, Humanex near 34. Partly cloudy with a 70% chance of showers and risk of a thunderstorm tonight, down to a low of 18. Tomorrow, chance of showers, risk of a thunderstorm, a high of 24. Then a chance of showers on Wednesday and a high of 23.

0: My Fem in the Afternoon, it's Wendy and Keith. Every once in a while, Keith treats me by, being seen with me in public, and I very much appreciate it. Today, we went for brekkie together.
1: Yeah, and I got quickly emasculated.
0: I was going to ask, do you feel emasculated?
1: No, but also, I feel like it's one of those, stereotypes that go along with defined gender roles. So here's the story. Wendy and I going through the drive through. We pull up, we do our order, we're going to pay. We usually switch off. Sometimes.
0: I'm mostly like the sugar mommy.
1: Yeah. So Wendy goes to pay and the guy, I'm driving, and the guy in the drive through window goes shouldn't you be the one paying? And
0: I
1: was like, because it caught me off guard. Because it's not like we're in a romantic relationship. Like when I go with my wife, we do that. So, and I was just kind of caught off guard. And
0: talked about how slow you were with your card, where I got my card out quicker. When someone goes to pay for the check, but they're purposely going slow with it.
1: Yeah, which maybe I was doing. At the same time, still, the guy called me out and he was like, shouldn't you be paying? And I was like, maybe, but also, I pay sometimes. You don't know me.
0: Sometimes in quotes,
1: okay, maybe once or twice a year.
0: So I was like, we should ask, our friends in my FM, because I feel like, they might know better or have been in this situation where they're out with a friend and maybe stereotypes like that come into play.
1: I feel like it happens a lot on vacations and stuff, if you're going, and then I know me and m'lady, we always kind of switch off with buying things. She'll get dinner one night, I'll get it the next night, or whatever the meal is. But then you have the guys be like, oh, you're not gonna pay. This Tim Hortons worker just quickly snatched my manhood away from me and just threw it right out the window.
0: So at least he was nice about it.
1: Yeah.

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1: Why is there a line of people wrapping around the block?
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3: My Fem in the Afternoon, it's Wendy and Keith. Coming up next hour, we are talking about how there's just a few days to go until we get that, well, longer weekend.
4: Oh, yeah, that's right.
3: Yeah, that's coming up. 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
1: Partly cloudy with a 70% chance of showers tonight and risk of a thunderstorm down to a low of 18. Good afternoon, I'm Emily Chatwood. The Ontario SPCA and Humane Society is helping families and pets impacted by Northern Ontario wildfires. The organization is providing emergency support, including pet-friendly housing, boarding, food, supplies, and veterinary care. About 75,000 pounds of dog food is being sent north to replenish supplies. The OPP is renewing its search for Jonathan Fowler, who has been missing from Picton since July 2019. Fowler, who would now be 40, was known to use several names and aliases and frequent the Picton, Napanee, Kingston, and Denby areas. Police say foul play cannot be ruled out, with a $50,000 reward still available. A national survey suggests 1 in 10 emergency physicians is leaving Canadian emergency departments. Researchers say the prevailing theme of the survey is a broken healthcare system that's pushing physicians to the brink. They found nearly half of survey respondents said they've reduced their clinical hours, 20% have taken time off, and 10% have left the specialty, with women and younger physicians reporting higher rates of burnout. The finding, part of a study in the Canadian Medical Association Journal, are based on a 2025 cross-country survey of hundreds of emergency medicine doctors. The United Way KFLNA is encouraging residents to support its annual backpack program by donating school supplies or making a financial contribution. MyFM spoke with David Patterson, who says donations help provide backpacks filled with essentials for students across the region before school begins.
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6: If you're traveling on the 401 today, it's a smooth drive between Belleville and Brockville. Traffic is flowing well in both directions through Napanee, Odessa, Kingston, and Gananoque with no collisions to report. Partly cloudy tonight, a chance of showers and the risk of a thunderstorm, a low of 19. Tuesday, showers, the risk of a thunderstorm, a high of 22, humidex 30. Wednesday, cloudy, a chance of showers and a high of 23. And Thursday, mix of sun and cloud, a chance of showers and a high of 25. 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

0: on My Femme in the Afternoon with Wendy and Keith.
1: And I'm not afraid to admit it. I'm an Ella fella.
0: An Ella fella, is that a thing?
1: Yeah, that's her fan base. I am one of them. I just love everything about her. Like, her voice, so good. Also, I don't know if you saw this, but actually she was recently been moving, and she found a box with, like, her last, I think it was, like, $100 she made from, like, tips when she was waitressing.
0: Yeah, I saw that TikTok. So, yeah, so she was, like, going through, and she had been looking for this $100, mm-hmm. And I'm pretty sure it's in, like, the $1 bills.
1: Yeah.
0: And she kept it, which, I mean, she's clearly making more than $100 now.
1: But. Also, yeah, why is she rooting around for $100?
0: I think it's like, sentimental, right? Because look at the hustle that she got to, like, she was waiting tables and stuff, yeah. And being a waitress, all while performing as well. Like, that would be so hard to go from, like, two jobs, basically. Like, yeah, that'd be hard.
1: Yeah, I know. But if she's looking for a place to send that $100, I will give out my address.
0: Yeah. We don't make as much as her, so.
1: Well, speak for yourself.
0: Yeah, well, I'm sure she had some pretty, you know, good weekends performing. Speaking of weekends, what are you up to on the long one?
1: Oh, I haven't really thought about it yet. Probably just contemplating life, you know, enjoying some time with my kids before they go back to school, which is to say, counting the hours until they do go back to school. So
0: how could you mention school right now? I feel like people are mad at you for that.
1: Maybe a little bit. But you know what? Once they go to the store we went to today and see what we saw, I think they're going to be in our sight in this one. We'll talk about that a little bit later on My FM.
0: Ella Langley on My FM in the Afternoon with Wendy and Keith.
1: And I'm not afraid to admit it. I'm an Ella fella.
0: An Ella fella, is that a thing?
1: Yeah, that's her fan base. I am one of them. I just love everything about her. Like, her voice, so good. Also, I don't know if you saw this, but actually she was recently been moving, and she found a box with, like, her last, I think it was, like, $100 she made from, like, tips when she was waitressing.
0: Yeah, I saw that TikTok. So, yeah, so she was, like, going through, and she had been looking for this $100, mm-hmm. And I'm pretty sure it's in, like the $1 bills.
1: Yeah.
0: She kept it, which, I mean, she's clearly making more than $100 now. But.
1: Also, yeah, why is she rooting around for $100?
0: I think it's like, sentimental, right? Because look at the hustle that she got to, like, she was waiting tables and stuff, yeah. And being a waitress, all while performing as well. Like, that would be so hard to go from, like, two jobs, basically. Like, yeah, that'd be hard.
1: Yeah, I know. But if she's looking for a place to send that $100, I will give out my address.
0: Yeah. We don't make as much as her, so.
1: Well, speak for yourself.
0: Yeah, well, I'm sure she had some pretty, you know, good weekends performing. Speaking of weekends, what are you up to on the long one?
1: Oh, I haven't really thought about it yet. Probably just contemplating life, you know, enjoying some time with my kids before they go back to school, which is to say, counting the hours until they do go back to school. So
0: how could you mention school right now? I feel like people are mad at you for that.
1: Maybe a little bit. But you know what? Once they go to the store we went to today and see what we saw, I think they're going to be in our sight in this one. We'll talk about that a little bit later on My FM.
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0: My Fam in the Afternoon, it's Wendy and Keith, and we saw something so wild today.
1: I can't even believe it, but yeah, we were out doing a little shopping before the show, and Halloween stuff already out.
0: How, like, is it too early for that? I know they normally do it months in advance, but it's not even August, man.
1: Yeah, I don't know if I need my Halloween decorations 3 months ahead of time, but, like, I mean, obviously the candy can come anytime. More than happy to see all the little Halloween candies all year round.
0: But when it's on sale.
1: Yes. We need to normalize those little tiny treats being on sale. Also, can we bring back the old tiny treat sizes? They're so much smaller now.
0: Yeah.
1: Anyway, I'm getting into other
0: shrinkflation.
1: Yes. And that is a very real thing we need to address. But, like, decorations being out this early, it's way too much. Like, I'm still, I'm so sweaty right now. Like, it's very hot today, and I don't need to be reminded that at some point the fall is going to be here. Days are going to be shorter. It's going to be chilly. Although I love me some fall, I don't need it right now.
0: I know. I do love fall, and I've been like soaking in the fact that the trees are like one color. Like, don't get me wrong, it's so pretty when the leaves change colors, but that means that it's going to get colder soon. So I've really been like, okay, enjoying the trees as like their green selves. And then to see the Halloween stuff there, I'm like, wow, it's just a reminder that things are going to be changing soon.
1: Yeah. And unfortunately, like, I'm looking at my arms now, like, I'm still so pale. I need more tan before I just look like all the other ghosts out at Halloween.
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9: Looking at the 401, everything is moving nicely. Eastbound and westbound traffic is steady between Belleville and Brockville, with no problems through Napanee, Odessa, Kingston and Gananoque. Partly cloudy tonight, a chance of showers and the risk of a thunderstorm, a low of 19. Tuesday, showers, the risk of a thunderstorm, a high of 22, humidex 30. Wednesday, cloudy, a chance of showers and a high of 23. And Thursday, mix of sun and cloud, a chance of showers and a high of 25. 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
6: No issues on the 401. Traffic is moving along between Belleville and Brockville with a smooth trip through Napanee, Odessa, Kingston, and Gananoque, and no collisions reported. Partly cloudy tonight, a chance of showers and the risk of a thunderstorm, a low of 19. Tuesday, showers, the risk of a thunderstorm, a high of 22, humidex 30. Wednesday, cloudy, a chance of showers and a high of 23. And Thursday, mix of sun and cloud, a chance of showers and a high of 25. 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
7: 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Coming up next hour, we are talking all about your boy, Ryan Gosling.
8: Straight out of Cornwall, baby. He's got some pretty big news that dropped over the weekend, so we'll talk about that. We'll also get to what in the word I'm feeling good about today. I got my fingers crossed. I'm working on my toes right now.
7: We'll see how that one goes for you. That's up next on MyFM.

0: 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Here's what's happening in Greater Napanee.
1: Partly cloudy with a 70% chance of showers tonight and a risk of a thunderstorm down to a low of 19. Good afternoon, I'm Emily Chapwood. A 64-year-old Ottawa resident has died following a single-vehicle collision in Caledar. The crash happened Friday afternoon near Highway 41 and Highway 7. OPP, EMS, and fire crews responded, and the driver was taken to hospital where they were pronounced deceased. Police are investigating and asking anyone with information or dashcam footage to come forward. The Southeast Public Health Board of Health has reviewed a preliminary report outlining the costs and resources needed to implement its 2026 to 28 strategic plan. Further work is required before the plan is released. The board has also approved a $200 meeting stipend for the chair and provincial representatives effective January. A cyclosporiasis outbreak in the United States has been linked to shredded iceberg lettuce used at some Taco Bell restaurants. The CDC says the lettuce, imported from Mexico, was served at locations in 5 states and has been tied to a record number of infections across the country. The illness causes severe diarrhea and is usually treated with antibiotics. Pediatric infectious disease specialist at McMaster's Children's Hospital, Dr. Jacqueline Wong, explained what drives the illness.
2: If they've ingested produce that has been contaminated with water that is carrying this particular parasite. And so it's traditionally linked to produce that's like leafy greens. There's a lot of nooks and crannies. Those parasites, because they're sticky on the outside too, can get stuck in those nooks and crannies.
1: Federal investigators are continuing to trace the source, while Taco Bell has voluntarily removed the affected lettuce and says it's following public health guidelines as investigation continues. In sports, the Blue Jays are in action tonight, opening a series with the Washington Nationals. The next time you're scrolling through your phone, visit napaneetoday.ca and see what Greater Napanee is talking about. Your 401 traffic and weather together next on 88.7 MyFM.
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4: Markets were mixed today as easing U.S.-Iran tensions sent oil prices lower and boosted risk appetite, while investors stayed focused on a pivotal week of major tech earnings and the upcoming Federal Reserve decision. The S&P TSX Composite Index was up 199 points to finish the day at 35,568. The NASDAQ Composite Index slipped 43 points to 24,932. Dow Jones Industrials rose 262 points to finish the day at 52,210. To the commodities, the spot price of gold is up $14 to finish the day at $4,084.70 U.S. Crude oil prices were down $7.36 to $81.95 U.S. a barrel. The Canadian dollar is currently trading at 70.75 cents U.S. Your MyFM 3-day weather is next.
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0: 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Open 7 days a week, Monday to Sunday, 6 a.m. to 11 p.m. Highway 49 in Deseronto on the Tyendinaga Mohawk Territory. 49 Vape. 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
2: The 401 continues to run smoothly between Belleville and Brockville. You'll find steady traffic in both directions, all through Napanee, Odessa, Kingston, and Gananoque. Partly cloudy tonight, a chance of showers and the risk of a thunderstorm, a low of 19. Tuesday, showers, the risk of a thunderstorm, a high of 22, Humidex 30. Wednesday, cloudy, a chance of showers and a high of 23. And Thursday, a mix of sun and cloud, a chance of showers and a high of 25. 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

0: of Where's My Husband? Hey, it's Wendy and Keith on My Femme in the Afternoon. Where is my Ryan Gosling?
1: The nuptials forthcoming, I'm assuming, for you guys?
0: Yeah, I mean, I know that he's already married with children, but just because there's a goalie. No, I'm just kidding.
1: Wow.
0: I'm just kidding. I'm very happy that he's happily married. I am. I'm joking.
1: And I'm happy that he's going to be joining the Marvel Cinematic Universe.
0: Yes. It was
1: kind of the big news, like San Diego Comic-Con's going on right now. There's always lots of like movie and TV stuff for all of us nerds out there. But yeah, Ryan Gosling joining the MCU is kind of a big deal. The way they announced it, too, I thought was pretty cool. Like, they're going to be having him as Ghost Rider,
0: okay.
1: Which I can see the look on your face right now. Not anything there.
0: No, I don't know what that means, but I'm excited. When you said that he was part of, like, the universe, I was like, oh, snap, that's a big deal.
1: Yeah, it is. And probably in, like, the one role where you won't get to see any abs, because Ghost Rider, pretty famously, Nick Cage made a couple of Ghost Rider movies back in the day. He's essentially a dude who rides a motorcycle that is like a flaming skull.
0: So here's the thing, because I'm genuine, I don't just like Ryan for his body and his appearance. I appreciate, you know, his heart, his soul, his personality. So, you know what? I just appreciate his talent. So I'm okay with that.
1: But the abs too, right?
0: Speaking of Where's My Husband? Hey, it's Wendy and Keith on My Femme in the Afternoon. Where is my Ryan Gosling?
1: The nuptials forthcoming, I'm assuming, for you guys?
0: Yeah, I mean, I know that he's already married with children, but just because there's a goalie. No, I'm just kidding.
1: Wow.
0: I'm just kidding. I'm very happy that he's happily married. I am. I'm joking.
1: And I'm happy that he's going to be joining the Marvel Cinematic Universe.
0: Yes.
1: It was kind of the big news, like San Diego Comic-Con's going on right now. There's always lots of like movie and TV stuff for all of us nerds out there. But yeah, Ryan Gosling joining the MCU is kind of a big deal. The way they announced it, too, I thought was pretty cool. Like, they're going to be having him as Ghost Rider,
0: okay.
1: Which I can see the look on your face right now. Not anything there registering.
0: I don't know what that means, but I'm excited. When you said that he was part of, like, the universe, I was like, oh, snap, that's a big deal.
1: Yeah, it is. And probably in, like, the one role where you won't get to see any abs, because Ghost Rider, pretty famously, Nick Cage made a couple of Ghost Rider movies back in the day. He's essentially a dude who rides a motorcycle that is like a flaming skull.
0: So here's the thing, because I'm genuine, I don't just like Ryan for his body and his appearance. I appreciate, you know, his heart, his soul, his personality. So, you know what? I just appreciate his talent. So I'm okay with that.
1: But the abs too, right?
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1: Babies up in here tonight. No fighting.
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1: No fighting.
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0: MyFam in the afternoon. It's Wendy and Keith.
1: I got a confession to make, Wendy.
0: Oh, live on radio.
1: Yeah, I need a new barbecue. I went to go fire mine up this weekend. I'll admit I've been kind of slacking in the barbecue cleaning department, and by the time I was done cleaning, I was unappetized enough that I didn't even end up barbecuing. Because, you know, like the little greasy chunks from the burgers and stuff fall in there, and then you don't clean it out after a while, you start to get that taste.
0: I just thought you were going to have, no pun intended, something juicier. When you were making a confession, I thought you were going to be like, oh yeah, like I won $1 million, here's some for you, Wendy. Like, we'll go out, and it'll be like, we'll have this like giant celebration, it'll be like this party. Like, I thought it was going to be something amazing, and then...
1: If I won $1 million... you would never see me again. I mean, sure, I would blow through it and probably, with going rates today, probably in like 3 weeks, but...
0: You wouldn't even see the money. If you won $1 million, your wife would have it all. Like, you wouldn't see that money.
1: You know her too well. But here's the thing. If you're in the same department as me and you need a new barbecue, maybe yours is getting a little crusty and rusty, we have this little contest called Summer is for Radio where we could be hooking you up with a brand new grill, $500 and 4 Blue Jays tickets. So, you know, think of the possibilities. Like for me, all I can think about is like an actual real barbecue that I don't have to like, just, and I'm talking like a big scrape.
0: That like, you still want to like, you're like, you still want to eat after it. Like you still have an appetite.
1: Yes, that would be ideal. So, you know, if you need a new one, or if you don't, maybe you already got a new one, but you want a second barbecue, live that kind of lifestyle.
0: Oh, that's fancy.
1: Yeah, that's living, baby. So if you want all that to happen, all you got to do is go into one of our participating stores. There's a whole bunch of them. You scan the QR code in there, and you're off to the races. You could win all that stuff, the new barbecue, the money, and those Blue Jays tickets. And if you want a list of all the places that you can scan that QR code, Wendy, where can they do it?
0: Head on over to our website.
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7: Things are looking good on the 401. It's an easy drive eastbound and westbound between Belleville and Brockville with no delays or collisions through Napanee, Odessa, Kingston, or Gananoque. partly cloudy tonight, a chance of showers and the risk of a thunderstorm, a low of 19. Tuesday, showers, the risk of a thunderstorm, a high of 22, humidex 30. Wednesday, cloudy, a chance of showers and a high of 23. And Thursday, mix of sun and cloud, a chance of showers and a high of 25. 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
1: My Femme in the Afternoon, it's Wendy and Keith, and it's time for What in the Word?
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3: What in the Word is where Wendy gives me a word, I try and figure out what it means. You can play along too. Maybe you're smarter than I am. We're going to find out. So Wendy, go ahead and give me today's word.
1: Parochial.
3: Parochial?
1: Parochial.
3: Parochial? Is there a Q in there? P-E-R?
1: No.
3: No?
1: No, I said it right. Don't have me doubt myself. Would you like the robot to even tell you, because robots rule the world and they know everything properly?
0: Parochial.
3: Parochial.
1: Yeah, parochial.
3: Is that when you have like a big stack of pierogies and then you go
1: you
3: in on them?
1: Shove them in your mouth, yeah.
3: Yeah. I'm going to assume no. Let's say parochial. Is that like something formal?
1: Yeah.
3: Oh, look at me. Maybe I didn't know all along. But yeah, parochial, yeah, I think it's like formal or like fancy, you know, something like that.
1: Oh, I was just saying that it's a formal word.
3: Oh.
1: Yeah, sorry.
3: No.
1: That was misleading.
3: All right, well, go ahead then.
1: Do you want a sentence?
3: Sure.
1: For some, college can be an expansive experience that lifts them out of a parochial mindset.
3: I don't know. Parochial mindset? Like, what does that even mean? Nobody uses that word.
1: So it's a formal word, you're formal there, that is usually used in a disapproving way to describe something that is limited in range or scope as to narrow region or area.
3: What the heck does that even mean? Call it, this is a mulligan. We're not counting this one. Scratch it from the record books, please.

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4: If you're on the 401, things are in good shape. Traffic is moving steady between Belleville and Brockville, with no incidents reported through Napanee, Odessa, Kingston, and Gananoque. Partly cloudy tonight, a chance of showers and the risk of a thunderstorm, a low of 19. Tuesday, showers, the risk of a thunderstorm, a high of 22, humidex 30. Wednesday, cloudy, a chance of showers and a high of 23. And Thursday, mix of sun and cloud, a chance of showers and a high of 25. 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

0: It's 6 o'clock. Here's what's happening in Greater Napanee.
1: Partly cloudy with a 70% chance of showers tonight and risk of a thunderstorm down to a low of 18. Good afternoon. I'm Emily Chatwood. The Ontario SPCA and

0: care system that's pushing physicians to the brink. They found nearly half of survey respondents said they've reduced their clinical hours, 20% have taken time off, and 10% have left the specialty, with women and younger physicians reporting higher rates of burnout. The finding, part of a study in the Canadian Medical Association Journal, are based on a 2025 cross-country survey of hundreds of emergency medicine doctors. The United Way KFLNA is encouraging residents to support its annual backpack program by donating school supplies or making a financial contribution. MyFM spoke with David Patterson, who says donations help provide backpacks filled with essentials for students across the region before school begins.
1: Financial donations definitely help us stretch our buying power, and we've got some great local businesses who kind of offer us great reduced prices so we can stretch our dollar.
0: The program also depends on volunteers and community support to prepare backpacks for local families. In sports, the Blue Jays face the Washington Nationals tonight in the MLB, and the Toronto Tempo are back in action tomorrow night in the WNBA against the Minnesota Lynx. 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
5: Greater Napanee's three-day forecast from the MyFM Weather Center. Partly cloudy with a 70% chance of showers tonight with a risk of a thunderstorm down to a low of 18. Tomorrow cloudy with a 70% chance of showers with risk of thunderstorm, a high of 24. Then a 40% chance of showers on Wednesday and a high of 23. I'm Emily Chatwood with Greater

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